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1: 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How's everyone doing? 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You got me for the next hour. 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We're streaming on Kick and Mixcloud today with some video. Got to do a massive shout out to Radar, Zampa, Lee C, Dan Beer, Wookie, John Dixon, the whole Atomics family. And not forgetting you, the listener. Anyway, that's enough waffle. Let's do this.

Oh yes. Massive shout goes out to Louis. Locked in Ashford. How you doing, Louis? If you need any brickwork done,

Yes, this one is another one from Monsieur Van Pratt. Track entitled Shoot the Shot. Coming up next, we've got a little something from the Funk District.

Orchestra. Get busy. Right, if you're around in Maidstone this evening, don't forget to check out 81 Bank Street, Doghouse Records. We've got Rob Cockerton all night long, streaming live online on your smart speaker and on your DAB radio on the new Kent DAB multiplex. 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

got to do a massive shout out to all the East Kent radio lot. How you doing? Also goes out to the West Kent Massive. 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And everyone on the East Coast.

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This one's Starting Something from Block and Crown. The vocals, the Wacko Jacko.

want to send us a message, the studio WhatsApp text line number 07888 695 948. And if you just dropped by, my name is Mr. H and this is Atomics UK, and in 10 minutes we're going to switch over, I know I've been called over to Maidstone, to Doghouse Records, where we got Rob Cockerton all night long.

Oh yes, this one. This one's an absolute banger. Turn up the volume. Of course, this one. This one's from Dr. Packer, featuring Ripple. Track entitled, The Beat Goes On.

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After the ad break, we will be connecting direct to Maidstone, live from Doghouse Records, 81 Bank Street. So if you're in town or you're around, go drop in, go and have a drink.

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Plastic Dreams. This tune takes me back. Once again, big shouts going out to all the listeners locked in. And to Carlos, Mackenzie, Jimmy, Pat.

This one, Set You Free by Anjack. Hope you're all loving the tunes. 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

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We're going to kick the first hour off with Monty. We'll do a few shout outs before we get going. Massive shout out to Raider, Zampa, John Dixon, Lee C. Not forgetting the whole Atomics family, everyone involved. 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

Oh yes. Massive shout goes out to the DJ MQZ over there in Madrid. Over there in the warm, where the sun shines. 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

out in Maidstone this evening in Kent. 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Go down there. It's a great night. 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Gets you through to the studio. What's everyone up to this evening? 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
1: 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Big shout out to DJ Relief. Good morning, sir. Hope you're well. 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The big one, Atomics UK. Get the shouts out of the way. Out to Jackie M, Lauren and Stu, my sister Jo, Ellie and Alfie, Pabby and Bill, Alison and Bill, and finally a very big good evening goes out to Alison and... No, it don't go out to Alison and Bill. Goes out to Paige and Sean and Disco Riot down there in Oz. Hope you're doing well. Having a good evening. Hold tight to Big G. Kicking us off today, you got Tom Hayton with Knock Me Off My Feet. Let's get into it.

Coming up later on today, DJ Speedy and Friends. Then we got Greg J and Scotty Dog straight after.

sound of Astro Hertz, track entitled In Your Eyes. Fresh this morning.

moving into this from Tekadence. Track entitled Clock Ticking. A very big good morning goes out to Mr. H. How we doing? Hope you're well. Bit duggy this morning.

Sounds of Kid Only. Track entitled Eyes on You. If you just locked on, good morning. You can WhatsApp the studio 07-888-695-948. That's 07-888-695-948. Let us know what you're up to today, what you got in store, or not, as the case may be.

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It's all good in the hood. Out to the Atomics family. How we doing?

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1: Doghouse Records.

starting this one from the top. Add to the big G. Just for you, sir. If you just locked on, welcome to Lee's Lounge, the Atomics Breakfast Show. With me, the Lee C, I'll be taking you through till 10 a.m. The new times, 7 a.m. till 10 a.m. Monday to Friday, each and every week. Good morning.

out to all the listeners in Ukraine. I guess they think that good morning. Enough for you. I guess they think in the background you got Layton. Watch my attitude.

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1: 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Can you feel it?

track entitled Alchemy. That's from Rudd & Co. As I do every show, coming up just after 20 past 9, we're going to a 30 minute non-stop mix, uninterrupted. 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

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WhatsApp the studio. 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Your favourite DJs. Any shows you may have missed. Any upcoming events, it's all on there.

track entitled Grand Senturuka. It's from the Record Club. Up next, you got High to Hat, the Jizz remix of Here Once Again.

Sound of Cassius, the Young Marco remix of Dance On. This one's going to take us into a short ad break, but keep it locked and catch me on the other side for the second hour, part two of Leeds Lounge, the Atomics Breakfast Show. I'll catch you on the other side. 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

out to John Dixon. Mood to Groove, locked in, locked on. Good morning, sir. Hope you're well. Hold tight to DJ Winks. Good morning.

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3: Okay. Okay. Okay. Okay. Okay. Okay. Okay. Okay. Okay. Okay.
4: 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Keep it locked.
3: Okay. Okay. Okay. Okay.
5: Welcome back.
3: Okay. Okay.
5: Part two of the new 3-hour breakfast shows.
3: Okay.
5: With me, the Lee C.
3: Okay.
5: Welcome to Lee's Lounge. I'll be taking you through till 10 a.m.
3: Okay. Okay.
5: If you just locked on, good morning.
3: Okay. Okay. Okay.
5: Kicking us back off.
3: Okay.
5: We got Blondish.
3: Okay.
5: With Don't Ya.
3: Okay.

It's a Max Styler rework of Max Styler. His take on Greece 2000. Absolute banging tune.

sun's out. Super sunny Tuesday morning. Out to DJ Relief, Mr. H. Mood to Groove, John Dixon and DJ Wicks. Good morning, guys. And to the rest of the Atomics family. Hope you all have a great day. Atomics UK, we do it your way.

sounds of DJ Q. Leave me now. Who's looking forward to the World Cup? I can't wait. Something to look forward to. My domestic team's having a right mare.

sounds of Ashton with Endure the Mic. Add to my sister Jo. Good morning.

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1: 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UK Garage.

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Track entitled The Strength. Up next, you got Skeptic with Rock the House. Atomic UK. Keep it locked.

previous track was Skeptic with Rock the House. In the background, MBH with Flatline. Fast approaching 20 to 9. It's fine. Tuesday morning.

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music. Some out and chopper. Come down Japanese, but you know my son runners.

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Tommy QK, your number one underground station.

Another track from Silver Bumper, entitled Wickedest. This one's going to take us into a short ad break. Be sure to keep it locked and catch me on the other side for part three of Lee's Lounge, the Atomic's Breakfast Show. I'll catch you up after the ads. Atomic's UK, keep it locked.

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Welcome back on the other side. Part three. With me, the DJ Lee C. I'll be taking you through till 10 a.m. GMT. Kicking us back off, we've got DJ Zinc. Super Sharpshooter. Let's get into it.

Sounds of Main Phase. Track and title Bumper Rhythm. I'm Ned, you've got Conductor. The Interplanetary Criminal Back to School Mix. Track and title Lessons. That's up next.

Oh yes, sounds a zero on my line. If you just locked on, welcome to Lee's Lounge, the Atomic's Breakfast Show. With me, the Lee C, I'll be taking you through till 10 a.m. each and every weekday morning, Monday to Friday, from the new time of 7 a.m. That's right. 7 till 10. Just for you.

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1: 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I got a groove and originality.
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2: 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All shows are uploaded to Mixcloud, so no need to worry if you've missed a show. This is Plague. 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
5: 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You got Asterix and Space. What's your bass bins?
6: 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Brain cells. Is that a remix?
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But when I smoke some headbanger boogie, some of that fucking Hawaiian shit and all that other good shit, I'll be writing, I write fucking like, I'll be writing super crazy ill bombs, bombs, bombs, bombs, bombs, bombs, bombs, writing bombs, bombs, bombs, bombs, bombs, super crazy ill bombs, bombs, bombs, bombs, bombs, bombs, bombs, writing bombs, bombs, bombs, bombs, bombs, super crazy.

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We're streaming on Kick and Mixcloud today with some video. Got to do a massive shout out to Radar, Zampa, Lee C, Dan Beer, Wookie, John Dixon, the whole Atomics family. And not forgetting you, the listener. Anyway, that's enough waffle. Let's do this.

This one's from the Dropout Orchestra, featuring the one and only Monsieur Van Pratt, track entitled Glitter.

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Massive shout goes out to Louis. 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How you doing, Louis? If you need any brickwork done,

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Coming up next, we've got a little something from the Funk District.

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We got a little message from Louis. 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But he says you got a long nose. I wouldn't have that, mate. Wouldn't have that.

Oh yes, this is another one from the Dropout Orchestra. Get busy. Right, if you're around in Maidstone this evening, don't forget to check out 81 Bank Street, Doghouse Records. We've got Rob Cockerton all night long, streaming live online on your smart speaker and on your DAB radio on the new Kent DAB multiplex. 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

Got to do a massive shout out to all the East Kent radio lot. How you doing? Also goes out to the West Kent Massive. 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Goes out to all the Canterbury listeners. And everyone on the East Coast.

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This one's starting something from Block and Crown. The vocals, the Wacko Jacko.

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And if you just dropped by, my name is Mr. H and this is the Atomics UK, and in 10 minutes we're going to switch over, over to Maidstone, to Doghouse Records, where we got Rob Cockerton all night long.

Oh yes, this one. This one's an absolute banger. Turn up the volume. Of course, this one. This one's from Dr. Packer, featuring Ripple. Track entitled, The Beat Goes On.

Okay, right. We're just coming up to a very short commercial ad break. After the ad break, we will be connecting direct to Maidstone live from Doghouse Records, 81 Bank Street. So if you're in town or you're around, go drop in, go and have a drink.

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Plastic Dreams. This tune takes me back. Once again, big shouts going out to all the listeners locked in. And to Carlos, Mackenzie, Jimmy, Pat.

This one, Set You Free by Anjack. Hope you're all loving the tunes. DJ Wicks in the building.

0: 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By King Boo.
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We're going to kick the first hour off with Monty. We'll do a few shout outs before we get going. Massive shout out to Raider, Zampa, John Dixon, Lee C. Not forgetting the whole Atomics family, everyone involved. 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

Oh yes. Massive shout goes out to the DJ MQZ over there in Madrid. Over there in the warm, where the sun shines. Out to you and the family. Hope

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welcome. You're in tune to the sounds of Seamus and Monty. There's some drum and bass for you. Right, before we get things going, just want to say a few shout outs. Want to say a massive shout out to Wookie. Goes out to Monty in the studio. Goes out to Radar, Zampa, Lee C, John Dixon. Out to the whole Atomics family. So if you just joined us, it is now time to go down the Liquid Roots with some drum and bass. If you want to send us a message, you can use a studio WhatsApp text line number, and the number is 07888 695 948. That's 07888 695 948. So we're streaming live online on the DAB radio on the New Kent Multiplex. We're on your smart speaker. Got to do a massive shout out to all our station DJs and sponsors making things possible. Yes. Anyway, let's kick it.

That one outgoing. That was from Gene, Jack Sage. And that one's on the Jungle Jazz EP. Check it. Incoming. This one's Basic Operations. Track entitled Bounce Out.

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1: 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I'm lost.

Yes, this one. This one's Tommy Boy and Distorted Minds. Track entitled In Da City.

Right, if you just joined us, welcome aboard. You're in tune to the sounds of the Seamus and Monty, live on Atomics UK, streaming worldwide on the DAB, on the new Kent Multiplex. We've got the roads

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1: 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Drop it.
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What? 1, 2, 3, let's go! 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You doing it or me doing it? What? What an absolute wobbler. DJ Ryan Smith, back to back with DJ Jax. You lot are lucky. 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

studio's getting lit. Hold tight, Ashley, locked in, locked on. Hold tight, Nelson, locked in. And you can catch myself and Ryan. Aww. You are cuddle. DJ Speedy. Every single Tuesday, 6 till 8. Atomic Speaks Radio. So we do things.

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1: You heard that mother guy. Shout out to the Moody on the inside. Let down your guard, cause next what you want, you track featuring Icky and Faz. Proper old timers. Just cause I'm pretty, don't mean that I'ma give it up. Otai MV locked in. DJ Speedy every single Tuesday, 6 till 8. And I bring you some special guests every single week. Today we got Jack and we got Ryan Smith.

Holiday Speeding. Catch me tonight off the establishment in Wayfield. Couldn't get my words out then. Sounds of the DJ Jack, Ryan Smith, back to back. Atomic Speaks Radio, shout going out to the Zampi, locked in, locked on. Every single Tuesday, 6 till 8, you get wobbler.

naughty, naughty. Stay locked in, locked on. We got DJ Greg's on next. Myself, DJ Speed, I want to thank Jack and Ryan Smith for today. Absolutely smashed the building. Right.

Shout out to Emerson on this one, you know. Track entitled Waterfalls. It's actually a bad boy tune. Ends as well is in there. Shout out to everybody locked in on the old ticky-tocky thing. It's about time. It's about time. Don't forget, guys, catch me every single Tuesday, 6 to 8. Next week, I've got another special guest who's going to blow the roof off as well. Well, I'm hoping so. It'd be a bit embarrassing if you didn't. And I'm just going to give you an heads up. He's all the way from Birmingham. I'll see you all next week, guys. Thanks for watching. DJ Speedy, Jacked, Ryan Smith, we're out.

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3: Sadie B.

And we're back again. It's DJ Speedy live in the building. The track underneath, No More Chances, the VIP mix. 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

0: Jax featuring myself, Speedy, After Midnight. Absolute stinker, absolute wobbler. It's DJ Speedy, let's go!
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0: show. The track underneath, my boy Sean Dean, Bassline Girl. Are we locked in? Are we locked on?
1: It's all about the bassline.
0: It's DJ Speedy every single Tuesday, 6 till 8.
1: Take time.
0: And you know what, guys? Yeah?
1: I
0: started like a little competition the other day.
1: No, you can make me up.
0: It's kind of gonna be wild, like, but I've had a bit of a mad weekend, let me tell you. But our competition going, and in the studio today we've got DJ Jacked.
1: I'm your baseline girl.
0: Live. Baseline girl. Mixing and blending.
1: Fine boy.
0: To give you like the sweet sound of the baseline.
1: Baby.
0: And trust me, this guy is naughty, you know.
1: Oh,

0: What? You guys are very lucky to know. Live in the studio, we've got DJ Jack. And also he's brought DJ Ryan Smith with him as well, you know. And they are going to bless you with the last hour of power.
1: I'm sorry.
0: Back to back, you know.
1: What I'm accustomed to when I see that you think you're a hub.
0: If you remember, Ryan Smith was on a few weeks ago and he was absolutely stinking. He absolutely smashed it. Today you're going to get him blessed again. It's Atomic Mix Radio. It's DJ.

0: So live in the mix up today, we have DJ Jax and we have Ryan Smith going for the last hour of power back to back. That's one big exclusive for you lot, you know. Track underneath is DJ Speedy, Broke Boys. The release date for this tune, not telling you right now. It's almost 20 past, and at that time, I'm going to give you an exclusive. Well, it come out on Friday, but I'll let you lot listen to it today.
1: Yeah, and you die. And it's K-Dot.
0: K-Dot, firstborn, Mr. Do-It-All.

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1: Yeah, are you daft?
2: Are you daft?
1: K.
2: Firstborn, K. Dot.
1: Mr. Do It All.
2: Yeah? So we go.

all in one tune. Stem at this before you think of fucking with these rats. That's K-Dot for you. Collateral damage. The way I'm sitting in these pockets. Just keep locked here. It might be paying a visit soon. Shit, I love you sitting on a rocket. Straight out of space. I'm glad. Shall we do things? My place, you niggas in- it's Tuesday. From-

Tonight, every single Tuesday, catch me at Establishment in Wakefield alongside Ryan Smith. We got Owen Jarrad in there. We got myself and DJ Jax. And if you was in Huddersfield a couple of weeks ago, we absolutely tore down the roof, me and Jax. The video is on my TikTok. Take a look around. You'll see how much of a wobble it was.

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No, no, no, no, no. Don't do it to me. And somebody else, but I'm not going to tell you who.

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It's Atomics Mix Radio. It's DJ Speedy. Hiya, mate. All right, I wasn't talking about your live on air. Every single Tuesday, 6 to 8, I always bring you exclusive tracks. And I also bring some absolute special guests. Today we got Jack and we got Ryan Smith in the building. Also, guys, you can catch myself at Establishment and Ryan and Jack in Wakefield tonight. You got myself and DJ Jack, so we're going back to back. And we're

do you know what? Shall I just tell them who the big final exclusive DJ is going to be? Because nobody knows. For the people that's locked in on TikTok, Ryan's never read this one. We have K-Dot, we have Cav, and my boy phoned me up. He's like, Speedy, why am I not on there? Chucking it out there. We're going to have Sean Dean live in the building on the 30th

So on that night, you have just been told an exclusive. You have myself, DJ Jackson, Nile M1. You have Owen Gerard, Harry Denton, Ryan Smith. Then the headliners, you have Ussie. You have DJ Smalls. You have my legend, Firstborn. You have Cav. You have K-Dot. And just to chuck it out there, now you've got Sean Dean. Live 30th of May, Beyond in Halifax, Tickler on Skiddle. But before that, we got Tom's in here at Club Ush. And we got Chad Harrison at Beyond on the 5th of April. And the 3rd of May, we have Locked Into Baseline back in Wakefield. And I don't tell lies, I'm a boy. Yo, we've got some naughty lineups in a couple of weeks now. What are you talking about?

0: lips. Right, we're gonna go for a little ad break. TikTok, it's been lovely to see you all. And just because I'm nice, I'll keep you on. I'll see you on the other side. We've got Jack.
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1: 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Drop it.
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What? 1, 2, 3, let's go! Spin it back. Take it back. You're doing it or me doing it? What? What an absolute wobbler. DJ Ryan Smith, back to back with DJ Jax. You lot are lucky. I told you to absolutely smash it out tonight.

studio's getting lit. Hold tight, Ashley, locked in, locked on. Hold tight, Nelson, locked in. And you can catch myself and Ryan. Aww. You are a cuddle. Speedy, speedy. Every single Tuesday, 6 till 8. Atomic Speaks Radio. That's how we do things.

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1: Shout out to the Moody on the inside. Let down your guard, cause what you want, you track featuring Icky and Faz. Proper old timers. Otai MV locked in. DJ Speedy every single Tuesday, 6 till 8. Baby. And I bring you some special guests every single week. Today we got Jack and we got Ryan Smith.

Holiday Speeding. Catch me tonight off the establishment in Wakefield. Couldn't get my words out then. Sounds of the DJ Jack, Ryan Smith, back to back.

Oh, naughty, naughty. Stay locked in, locked on. We got DJ Greg's on next. Myself, DJ Speed, I want to thank Jax and Ryan Smith for today. Absolutely smashed the building. Oh, yeah.

Shout out to Emerson on this one, you know. Track entitled Waterfalls. It's actually a bad boy tune. Ends as well is in there. Shout out to everybody locked in on the old ticky tocky thing. It's about time. It's about time. Don't forget, guys, catch me every single Tuesday, 6 till 8. Next week, I've got another special guest who's going to blow the roof off as well. Well, I'm hoping so. It'd be a bit embarrassing if you didn't. And I'm just going to give you an heads up. He's all the way from Birmingham. I'll see you all next week, guys. Thanks for watching. DJ Speedy, Jacked, Ryan Smith, we're out.

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5: Yeah, check this next track out. You got Asterix and Space. What's your bass bins?
6: No, not bass bins. Brain cells.

love this. Shouts to the crew on Atomics Radio. Lee C, Sean. Shouts out to my main man. Speedy for us, 6

Thank you for the follow, crew. Just nice music today, people. But incoming. We got Osolande on this next remix here called Don't Go Lose It, Baby. That may be coming up again on the show at the top of the hour.

like how this is melodic. Incoming. This one's called A Woman by Aris Koku. Nice tune. 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

My Umi says, and we've got Masaki Nori on the remix in the studio, twiddling the knobs, constructing this one. I know it's most definitely

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Tune by Michael A. Take it away. We like this guy.

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So if you're tuning in organically, you'll hear the ads. If you're on TikTok, you'll watch us doing the changeover. Greg J's going to try and keep up with that set. 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

Welcome to the second hour of the show, people. We had Scotty Dog do a fantastic set for us. Now it's my turn, DJ Greg J on Atomics Radio, the Conscious House Show, the second hour. Hope you're going to enjoy this set. I've done it once before. People really, really loved it, so we're going to go again. Enjoy, guys.

Sunday evenings.

This one's called So What, it's a jazz thing. And also shouts out to Grant, how you doing, brother? Good to see you, show your face on the stream. We've got some chilled out vibes for you. One of our northern correspondents here on the show.

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It's called Golden. I know Scott played it earlier, but it's so nice you've got to play it twice. You know how it goes. This is the Conscious House Show. Greg J in the house, Scotty Dog, the musical brothers from another musical.

So you know that guy. You know the guy who done this. John Cutler did the original cut. Then it got mellowed down by this young lady called Rona Ray. Tune called The Joy. How it goes, lady, tell them. Trumpet crew.

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If you like your beats and you like some melodic sounds in the background, this guy does it. Bringing me Joy, people.

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Who does this? Who is on this? Make the fonts bigger, bruv. Into the Sunset by V-Tone. I'm getting blind, bruv. Hope you're doing well, people. We got 6 minutes to go on the show. We've got another song incoming then, after this. And then we got to go, but we'll see you next Tuesday for me. The one more song, and then we got to end it. It's been a nice show. Shouts out to my brother, of course, Grant. Musical brother from the Northern Hemisphere. Get my words out. Shouts out to Zane. Splice 369. Shouts out to the crew on Atomics Radio. DC, John, all the crew. Sean. As we end the show on a nice little chilled out vibe. We've got one more to go, and then we've got to roll.

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Appreciate the follow. Thank you. Just sharing the good music out there to like-minded people. 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I'll send back a follow. 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
5: 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If you'd like to send us a message this evening,
6: 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You're in tune to Seamus and Monty live on Atomix UK. First hour done. Second hour, this is how we roll. We kept the live stream rolling through the ad break. The adverts don't seem to go on the live stream, which I guess is a good thing for some people. But as I was saying over there, how's your week been? Have you had a good week? Have you had a terrific week? Or has it been a week from hell? Let us know. 07-888-695-948. Let's see if we can lighten up your week. Yes, let's do this.

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Yes, this track. This one's from the one and only DJ Petit, featuring Oliver Ferreira and Koi T. Track entitled You Must Be Mine, featuring DJ Petit. He's one of my long-time favourite artists. I'm sure DJ MQZ will agree.

did in the first half, but I didn't mention it here. We are streaming live on Kick. And we're also streaming live on Mixcloud also. And if you're lucky enough to be in your car, anywhere in Kent, we're on the Kent Multiplex on your DAB radio.

This is the dope on dope. 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A many a truth junkies have been known to croak on less than a toke of it's the bomb.

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